0: Yes, it is, of course, Friday. We play only the best songs right here on The Morning Kiss. If you're tuned in, you don't know, you're tuned into the number one hit station.
1: Yes, indeed. And we're still catching up. My catch up is that jana nilikuwa nime
0: tajiri, jana ulifanya aje tajiri.
1: So jana, unakumbuka asubuhi nilikuja nikakwambia nilikuwa nimesahau lip liner yangu.
0: Lip liner ni gani ile?
1: So it's part of my routine for when I'm...
0: Nile lipstick.
1: Pana ni liner. 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
0: Ay, sasa hizi vitu zote jamani. 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
1: Wewe unaikanga? Uikangi snow. Uikangi snow. Manze ilikuwa imenibonika kutoka kwa nyumba bila earrings.
0: Yeah.
1: I can't explain it, man. Uh-huh. There are just things you don't leave the house without.
0: Yeah.
1: So, and I knew I had a whole day. I was like, now I'm just going to have to put on my gloss without my lip liner. Damn. So, nika ingia hapa Sarit, nikaenda place wanaozanga vitu za beauty. Eh, hizo lip liners zao sijui 1,500. 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I'm 1,500. Mimi nikauliza, hey, check him, kuna tester. Kuna zile tester fulani. Wakaniambia, yeah, you can use it. Manzi, you know what I did?
0: Yeah.
1: I used it on my lips directly without even like...
0: Lakini tester.
1: Kuipanguza. I know.
0: Na mingina ametumia?
1: Yeah. Nilifika home, when I was playing that moment back, I was like, that's how people get happy nini's sores. You know what I mean?
0: What's this here?
1: There's nothing I have. Listen.
0: No, seriously, mefura. I'm not joking.
1: I don't have it.
0: Yeah.
1: Listen. But then I was like, wow, you're so careless, Sid.
0: Yeah, that's
1: that
0: wild.
1: Was careless.
0: That's actually wild,
1: because you're supposed to, when you're using testers, you're supposed to wipe them. Unafaulize wipes, upanguze. Because you don't know who the previous user was and what they carry.
0: Uliambiwa ni abure ukaendelea. Ukakumbuka nyumbani.
1: So careless of me. So careless. Imagine, ladies, only make sure that when you're doing these testers, unapanguza. You have to. Don't be like me. Don't be careless.

0: Whiskey Valley Pooper right there with Jam. I can't imagine him performing that on the weekend, man. It must have been. Yo!
1: I don't think he performed it.
0: If he didn't, then I'm a Yangusha, man.
1: I don't think
0: that
1: he
0: is
1: did.
0: Such a tune.
1: Mm-hmm.
0: Such a tune. I don't have the energy. But I'll tell you what, man. Check on your friends.
1: Why?
0: Check on your friends. You know, some people, they always wonder. There's this thing on Snapchat. It's called Streaks.
1: Yeah.
0: All right? And Streaks is a thing where you send each other a video or a picture every
1: mm-hmm.
0: single day.
1: Mm-hmm.
0: I do that with my friends for many years. And many people always say, oh, that's so childish. Why do you still do that?
1: Yeah.
0: You know what that does? That just makes me make sure that I know my friends. Every single day, najua kusawa.
1: Mm.
0: Najua na akushule.
1: Proof of life.
0: Proof of life. I know he's at work. If he doesn't go to work, I'll be like, hey, why hasn't this guy gone to work? Is he okay? Is there something going on?
1: Mm-hmm.
0: Now, there's a woman called Mercy Minor. She was 32 years old.
1: Mm.
0: And she was found dead inside her apartment in Lavington.
1: I've seen that story.
0: Now, this is weeks after she was last seen alive. Almost 4 weeks. So that means no one was looking for her for 4 weeks.
1: Yeah.
0: I think that is mad. Like I know I talk to like at least 5 of my friends, maybe every single day.
1: Yeah.
0: Every day. And when I don't call, the first thing they'll text me is, yo, Nini Aniaje. My mom calls me like at least 3 times a day.
1: Mm.
0: I talk to like just make sure you have some people who check on you. And ata kuangaliwa to you feel just kind of special.
1: It
0: just
1: does,
0: someone just saying,
1: does.
0: Yo, how you doing?
1: Yeah.
0: How was your day? It is so important these days, man. We're going through so much. The life these days, maze. Hey, simchezo, man. The suicide rate is so high.
1: Yeah, it is, you know?
0: And you not checking on your people. I just feel like, yo, at least just put out of your day. Angalia on 2 people.
1: I guess, but then you know, so maybe utafipatat, ato odem by the time alikuwa anafika yo place, ameji isolate hivo. Maybe alichoka kukua the one who's always the one reaching out to people.
0: I know that, but sometimes you have to be the good person.
1: Because on a four months, hakuna mtu amemcheck. 4 weeks.
0: 4 weeks, that is the craziest
1: thing. Which means, probably utapata endi alikuwa na reach out kwa watu more.
0: I don't know, but I feel like you always have to be the good person. I, personally, but it's just me, right?
1: Yeah.
0: No matter what, whether you reply to me or whether you check on me or whether you don't, I will still check on you.
1: Really?
0: And what I feel like, it figures a point where when I keep checking on you like that, you're used to it and it feels a certain kind of way. It'll figure a point where you yourself, you'll start feeling bad.
1: Unajua mimi has to grow up na hiyo kitu ya check up on people.
0: Yeah?
1: No.
0: It is so important.
1: It doesn't come naturally to me to do that. I noticed it with you.
0: Wewe
1: unakuanga very in touch with
0: always.
1: Your friends.
0: Always. And inafikanga point wewe jamaa anaanza kusikia, "Hey, mazi Jeremy is always checking on me.
1: Yeah.
0: Let me just check on him."
1: Wow.
0: And it figures that point. And I just feel like it is so important. Mercy, she lost her life in her apartment. 4 weeks nobody checked on her.
1: Manzi.
0: Nah, man, we that actually I felt so bad about that.
1: That's very sad. Check up on your friends, man.
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3: The Morning Kiss.
2: When the clock strikes 10, you know what time it is. Lock in, laugh out, and crank up the volume. Your favorite hit, just a request away.
3: Forgiveness.
2: Good vibes.
1: Yes, sir.
2: Sorry.

0: presented by Mark Gittow.
1: Former Cabinet Secretary Rafael Tuju's case of allegations that he gave false information about an alleged abduction took a new turn after police officer who reportedly received his complaint told the court she was scared after discovering her name had been included in the charge sheet. Chief Inspector Purity Kobia, who was attached to Karen Police Station at the time, told the court she did not understand why she had been listed in the charge sheet.
2: The name that appears on the particulars, yes.
3: Mm-hmm. Number 233456.
2: Mm-hmm.
3: Yes. Chief Inspector Purity Kobia.
2: Yes. And the charge is?
1: Kirinyaga Governor Anne Waiguru has been recognized with the Champions of Progress Award 2026 for County's Sustainable Development Initiatives. The award by Swiss Poly International Research and Consultancy comes shortly after Politrack Africa ranked Waiguru the country's best performing governor. She scored 61.5% in the Governor's Performance Index, which assessed all 47 governors on agriculture, health, water and public satisfaction. Parents of grade 9 learners have just days left to ensure their children completed the selection of pathways, subject combinations and preferred senior schools before today's deadline. The Ministry of Education opened the grade 10 selection exercise last month, giving learners about 3 weeks to make their choices ahead of the transition to senior school next year. With the deadline here with us, parents should ensure that their children do not simply select schools based on popularity or reputation but make choices that match their interests, abilities and career aspirations. Psychologist Leah Wanjiru says suicide should not be attributed to weakness, selfishness, or attention-seeking. Wanjiru describes suicide as a complex public health issue influenced by different circumstances. She is also urging Kenyans to check on people who have suddenly become silent or appear to be struggling. Wanjiru says anyone experiencing suicidal thoughts should reach out to a trusted friend, psychologist, or emergency service if they are in immediate danger.
4: Check on the friend who has gone quiet. Check on the colleague who doesn't seem to like themselves. And if you're the person struggling right now, I want you to hear this. You're not a burden. You don't have to figure out everything today.
1: To some sports news now, Manchester United's long-awaited return to the Champions League began with a 4-0 thrashing of Azerbaijan side Sabah last night. Matheus Cunha put United ahead in the 25th minute before Bruno Fernandes and Benjamin Sesko each struck just before halftime. Lisandro Martinez added the fourth in the 68th minute as United kept their first clean sheet this season. Meanwhile, Bayern Munich began their campaign with a comfortable 5-0 beating Bordeaux Glimt courtesy of Michael Olise Brice. That's what's trending on Kenya's Kiss.
0: Jeremy and Sid on the Morning Kiss. 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
0: And just a little bit of chaos.
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7: Yes, my people, it is the number one hit station wherever you're tuning from. It is Furahidze. Everybody pick you a beer for me, Leoni Gani. I'm feeling crazy today. Leon Ataka for me.
8: In this hour, the most underrated of our superstars are Kenyan athletes. So we're going to talk about that. We're also going to talk about Wololo TV and what he said. Alafu, Jere, I may discover a new dish in the streets. Stick around for that. The music coming through amazing.
7: Nani? Yes, sir. We have Kiki Palmer with the 40, but right now, here's Uaya Tajiri, Chai Yasakumi.

0: 11 minutes into 7, wherever you're tuning from. I am so excited. I definitely woke up on the right side of the bed. Let's take a transfer this energy to you through the music we'll be playing. My name is Jeremy Wahome.
1: And I'm Sidon Boy.
0: Yes, sir. Now, it is actually crazy. I was hearing this thing Wololo TV said, and I couldn't agree more with what he said. I'd love you to hear what he said, but he was talking along the lines of how people... they wait for you to become big. Or you've come from nothing. You've built everything, man. Umeweka, all your sweat, all your hours. You finally have something, man. You finally have something going. And everyone comes to you. Sasa wananza kukuambia, hey, lazima unijenge maze. I need you to chip in. I need you to give me money so that it's possible for me to start. Mm. But the thing is, it's possible for you to start without that guy's money, right? It's possible for you to start without that guy's help. Ujama amejijenga, he's put everything. But just hear this.
2: When I find people, I am like, hey, bro, you don't need me. Come out of clerical. Didn't really need any collabo. So sometimes you just need that. Where jiamini tu mwenye kauko pale, just do something because of the love. Me, I'm a strong believer of chapatana kwa njia tukisonga. 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Usitaki mtu aseme huu brand yake imejengwa juu yangu. No.
1: I agree with that.
0: Yeah. I mean, along the way, there's going to be people who are going to come and help you. Yes, but don't say at a foot. For you to start, you need this person or Manze, you need that, you know?
1: You know me, I'm a victim of that same thing.
0: Mm.
1: Like, for example, I write music.
0: Yeah.
1: So mojipata nimeandika, all these different genres, right? Mm-hmm. So nilikuwa na reach out to certain artists who have made it.
0: Mm.
1: Wasani kama major, wasani tu nilikuwa naona, uyu neza andika ngoma na uyu.
0: Yeah.
1: And for some reason, it never ever materialized.
0: Yeah.
1: You know, but then since I mean, ilikuwa naangalia kama, hey, I'm bringing value as well.
0: Yeah.
1: Okay?
0: Yeah.
1: I was not pegging it all on the fact that they have the star quality. I'm also bringing something.
0: Mm-hmm.
1: But so when it doesn't work out, I'd be like, so frustrated because you're like, oh my God, if this person jumps on this, it's going to now even elevate.
0: Yeah.
1: Or kind of just... propel you. It's like value exchange.
0: Yes.
1: But so when it doesn't work out, you're beaten down. Someone told me the best way to go about it is to network with your peers.
0: Mm-hmm.
1: You know?
0: Mm-hmm.
1: Don't go to people who've made it because they won't help you.
0: Mm.
1: Like Issa Rae, who wrote the film Insecure.
0: Yeah.
1: She said she tried reaching to executives for so long. Hey, I just need funding. I've got this dope idea. Akaona party do hapo. So akaenda kwa mabishi wake akamwambia, "Wewe unafanya script, come to andike script. Wewe unafanya unakuangana videos, come to shoot."
0: Mm.
1: By the time they were finished with Insecure, now these big brands now wanted to invest in them. You get what I mean?
0: Exactly.
1: That's the inspiration now I got. So I agree with Wololo TV completely. Aya, you let us know what you think about that. The hashtag is Jeremy and Sid.

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4: All right, Thicker Road. Let's start with Thicker Road. Ukuniwapi, as you head towards KCA University, that's where it's at. And also, Inashikia Pangani, if you are on Kiambu Road, DCI, that's where it's at. Also, Awayakiwe ABC Place is a standstill. And Langash Road, as you head on to Galleria Mall, you'll find traffic and also Nairobi Safari Walk.
5: Yes, James, surely there's traffic basically from ABC all the way to the Junction Mall. We thank God today that traffic or that road that was closed is not closed anymore. Lavington Kilelesha, a little traffic, watu wameanza kuamka that side. Nangalia Parklands, Limuru Road, pale, guys have just started to wake up on the way to Muthaiga Road. But yes, sir, keep it with us, we got you. Here's Pile, Move Dijon.
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0: Shoulda, Never. And that is definitely playing right here on the Morning Kiss. How's your Friday morning? Where you tuned in from? I want to know, what are you up to this Friday? Our number is 0711-046-100.
1: Mm-hmm.
0: Yes, sir. I'm here to say something very sad. I was just reading about a legend, an athlete who is called Mike Boyd.
1: Mm-hmm.
0: Right? He received a hero's tribute in Brussels.
1: Mike Boyd,
0: after being inducted into the Memorial Van Dam of Hall. Fame, right?
1: Okay.
0: Now, the thing that hurts me is this guy, Boyd, he made history by winning the 800 meters in 1977.
1: Oh.
0: 1977. How long ago is that?
1: That's a while ago.
0: We have never, ever appreciated this guy.
1: Mm-hmm.
0: So many athletes, if you think about it. Mm-hmm. Even think about Kipchoge, who is our biggest athlete, I would say.
1: Yeah.
0: All right? He's always going to other countries to be accepted. He's going to China to get a whole, you know, a monument built for him.
1: I would say Kipchoge, even in Kenya, they've kind of done the most for him. But like, when we put on my endorsements.
0: So many big things from out there. And when I think about it, our legends, who we are supposed to appreciate and love them so much back here in Kenya, I feel like many of them actually go back and live in poverty.
1: Last week, there was a trending image of one of the athletes, a woman athlete here, who was looking, you know, alikuwa na kakoshida. Akoshida sana. I think it's Faith Cherotich. You know, and she's looking like life is rough.
0: Think about Conjestina Linda.
1: Yeah.
0: Think about Peter Kosgei.
1: Yeah.
0: We had Dennis Oliech back in the day. And you think about these guys, they did so much to put our name up there.
1: Alafu, you know what the irony is? Mm. If, for example, these athletes like approached by, say, like Saudi Arabia calls them and says, we want you to run for us.
0: Yes, you see
1: Kenyans online being like, oh,
0: walituacha.
1: They're not patriotic.
0: Yeah.
1: You know?
0: Yeah.
1: So it's like, we don't take care of them. We don't care about them, you know? But then when they decide that, okay, even me, I'm going to look for my kismet somewhere else, we want to bash them.
0: Mm.
1: But we should honor them.
0: 100%.
1: We should honor them because those people, they are the pride of Kenya.
0: Mm-hmm.
1: They represent our country in such a big way.
0: Kabisa.
1: There's a book I'm reading in it, Endurance. Something about endurance, yeah?
0: Mm-hmm.
1: Kipchoge is in that book.
0: Oh, wow.
1: Like, they've written a chapter and they talk about endurance in athleticism.
0: Yeah.
1: Recognizing that the ordinary man cannot do what these athletes do. Like, you think running 100 meters is something
0: you can joke with. It's not a joke.
1: You think about 10,000, whatever the kilometers are. That is some next level
0: thing. And for me, the thing is, man, even think about them making a living. They have to go and make the living out there. Yes, they run here. All the things are being here. But there should be events where they're making millions of shillings here.
1: Yeah.
0: Life should start here. Then you're making out the big millions there. I mean, they just train here and go and they make the money out there. Of course, even me, if I was there, I'd go and work for Qatar.
1: Manze, angalia mpaka venye uko maju athletes, they're given the state of the art,
0: they're
1: everything.
0: Living everything, man.
1: You know, training equipment, wanapatiwa. Hey!
0: Ata maisha, man.
1: Manze.
0: And that should be now what motivates you. Let me stop studying. So that I go and make it in running, or so that I go and make it in this. It should be a thing.
1: Yeah, and our sports ministry needs to take this very personally. One of our chunge, our athletes, way too, we're serious, you know?

0: September, what happened?
1: It is the morning kiss right here.
0: Tuniambi.
1: Utatuambia shortly. When you find out.
0: Okay, check. So, Jimmy Wanjigi, his first car.
1: Mm-hmm.
0: Ask me.
1: What car?
0: Mercedes.
1: I say what?
0: It was a Mercedes.
1: The first car he ever got?
0: Yes.
1: Hey, ni buzz. Uyo. Hey!
0: Nasayo ni kutusema uko in the 80s uko. Uko. You know?
1: Hao ni watu wakuangi na shida kama yetu. Aja ingia nyumbani akaangalia fridge hakuna chakula. 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
0: Old money right there. The colonial money. You feel me?
1: That is
0: ile pesa ilipatianwa. Our country got independent.
1: What? That is
0: unajua,
1: so crazy.
0: Unajua kulikuwa na zile mafamilia zinye zili benefit. 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
0: Manze.
1: Must be nice, man.
0: Manze.
1: Must be nice for real.
0: Hey. 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Ai.
1: Ni Mercedes. 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
0: Unafikiri ndachukua kavivu.
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0: Range?
1: Mbona unastuka?
0: First car?
1: Hey, see if Jimmy wanted
0: to do it. Can you imagine my first car being a range? That would be wild. That would be crazy. You, what was your first car?
1: My first car ilikuwa Probox. 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When I look back, it reminds
0: me of
1: where
0: I come from. Do you name your cars?
1: I do all my cars, man.
0: So your Probox ulikuwa naitaje?
1: Alikuwa naitwa Ann. Ule ndi the first babe niliayangalia hivi nikasema wewe.
0: Wewe kuenda.
1: Wewe.
0: Okay, na gari yako sayo unaitaje?
1: Anaitwa Stacy.
0: Kwa nini unazipatia female names?
1: What do you mean? Ni my baby. So,
0: what do you mean?
1: They're all in remembrance of my babes back in the day. Wale wale kwa nani sumbu ambaya.
0: Are you serious? So Stacy is like an ex of yours?
1: Si ex, lakini ni dem. Wah! Hey, wajua wale unakuanga umemak.
0: Yani jere unaweza kukidate sayi dem mwenye umeendesha na yeye kwa hiyo gari inaitwa Stacy na ajera story. Fear men!
1: By the way, Ali Auko unajua what happened today on 11th. Today marks the 25th anniversary of what happened in the United States in 2001. Remember the Twin Towers?
0: 9/11.
1: Yes, sir. It happened exactly today, 25 years ago.
0: Okay.

0: It's just a minute to 9 in the morning, 11th of September. Furahite out here on the Morning Kiss. My name is Jeremy
1: Mahoma. And I'm Sidon Boy. We're getting into the hour where we tell you trending stories. But also remember, one click away gets you an opportunity to listen to good vibes and start your day right. Right here on the Morning Kiss with Jeremy and Sid. And even when you're winding down your day, man, Hope Nyarwai on the Maloko giving you some positivity and some good vibes. Molly Rachel and Exclusive giving you some positivity and some good vibes. Katie Dede and Akujatuna vibe yake ni noma. Songofplay.com, honey.
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1: The World Meteorological Organization has warned that the current El Nino phenomenon could be the strongest in 40 years, with rains expected to persist through February 2027. Western Kenya, parts of the Rift Valley, including Baringo and West Pokot, the coast and northeastern counties such as Garissa and Tana River, among the most vulnerable areas. Nairobi, Mombasa and Kisumu have also been identified as major flood hotspots. A Nairobi court has granted police 4 more days to detain 2 men suspected of murdering Dr. Victoria Mutiso as investigations continue. The suspects, Daniel Mwangi Njoroge and Kevin Ngugi Kinuthia, had initially been granted 30 days in custody. Police said their release could hinder investigations. Police further said they needed more time to record statements from newly identified witnesses, some of whom live outside Nairobi. Kenya and Tanzania will renew their commitment to protecting the Mara River ecosystem as the two countries mark the 15th Mara Day celebrations in Bomet County. The 4-day event runs from tomorrow with the main ceremony at Bomet Stadium, organized by the Lake Victoria Basin Commission. The celebrations will feature tree planting, cleanups, and scientific forums addressing pollution, catchment degradation, wetland encroachment, and climate change. Prime Cabinet Secretary Musalia Mudavadi has assured Kenya's diplomatic partners of the country's political stability, economic resilience and continued commitment to regional integration, peace and security. Speaking during the quarterly diplomatic briefing to the diplomatic corps at Serena Hotel, Nairobi, Mudavadi outlined Kenya's priorities as the country prepares for the 2027 general election, while positioning the country as a key economic, diplomatic and security hub on the continent.
2: Kenya remains actively committed to the aspirations of the African Union Agenda 2063 for an integrated and politically united continent based on the ideals of Pan-Africanism.
1: To some sports news now, Manchester United's long-awaited return to the Champions League began with a 4-0 thrashing of Azerbaijan side Sabah last night. Matheus Cunha put United ahead in the 25th minute before Bruno Fernandes and Benjamin Sesko each struck just before halftime. Lisandro Martinez added the 4th in the 68th minute as United kept their first clean sheet this season. Meanwhile, Bayern Munich began their campaign with a comfortable 5-0 beating Bodo Glimt, courtesy of Michael Olise Brice. That's what's trending on Kenya's Kiss.
0: Ladies and gentlemen, 3, 2, 1, behold, the morning kiss. It's all about celebrating you.
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0: with the flute play right here on the Morning Kiss. Wherever you are, I hope you have an amazing Friday.
1: Now, PLO Lumumba is trending because the one thing about PLO Lumumba is that he's not the one. He's not the two and he's not the three. PLO Lumumba likes things done a certain way.
0: Mm-hmm.
1: He carries himself a certain way. He's a cultured man, a man of culture.
0: Yes, sir.
1: That's a man who's a man of order. And so when he rocks up in the room, then you have to adjust yourself. So, what happened over the few hours that we have seen PLO Lumumba? Well, he was addressing and making a speech until the governor for Kisumu, Anyang Nyong'o, pulled up. This is how that went.
2: I'm now being stopped because the governor is coming. What is important? Is it what we are saying or that the governor is coming? I'll stop, but this is the kind of thing that holds Africa back. The governor knew that we had a meeting. He chooses to come to interrupt, and we are here celebrating. I'll stop.
1: And he left.
0: Rowan. Power, aura. All of it in but one.
1: You teach people how to treat you.
0: That's true. Like just like she said, you know, in that song, man. I like that. Treat me how I treat me.
1: There was a time PLO was at an event, right?
0: Yeah.
1: And they had one of those MCs for one, two, Mikono Joe. PLO is just looking at everybody like, what is happening here? What is happening? What is going on? Man cannot relate.
0: Yeah.
1: I like PLO. I like how he carries himself.

0: big way.
1: No limits, no rules.
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0: 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Keeping you moving. This is Kenya's Kiss Jambuster.
1: Yes, my people. I'm looking at the traffic and it is looking as follows. Sikubaya, man. You know, Fridays are not too bad on the road, man. I'm looking at James Gishu. It ain't too bad when I come to Lavington, Kilileshwa, Kilimani. It ain't looking too bad. Long road, Sikubaya at all. Peponi Road, there's barely any traffic on that road. Look, better side, Zikusawa, man. Keep it with us. It is all about the music right here.
0: Kiss. The Jambuster. Kiss. The Morning Kiss.

0: do we go? 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Hebu tupigie mtu ambaye form ya leo, it is a Friday man.
1: Tunakuja event yangu kesho, come event man.
0: Mpitie, mimi nitapitia. I'll definitely be there man.
1: Check. So speaking of events, Diamond Platnumz and Zuchu have been outside, I know inside.
0: What do
1: they,
0: you mean?
1: When they were rocked to the party and they had to say hi. So, you know, Zuchu has been nursing the baby. They just came out of having a baby. So they're calling it a henna ceremony. And so all the big stars are there. Think Jux and his wife. Think Nandi and his wife. All of them, right? But the videos that have me so intrigued are videos of Zuchu feeding Diamond.
0: What's wrong with that?
1: Like with her hands.
0: What's wrong with that?
1: Anachuna pale waru.
0: Love your
1: anaeka
0: person.
1: Anaeka pale mchuzi alafu anamwambia mpenzi wangu fuwa mdogo nikulishe.
0: Why just Jaco, you've not dated for long. How you?
1: I've never done that.
0: You gotta love your person. You gotta show your person that you love him and you're willing to, you know, do anything to take care of him, man. That's a beautiful thing. Think about this, right?
1: Yeah.
0: Before the baby, walikuwa wana divorce. Do you remember that?
1: Mm.
0: So think about where she's coming from, man. Right now, they were going through a divorce. Now maybe things, the baby has brought blessings. The relationship is starting to look good. Take care of what is yours.
1: Mbona unaitetea kama ni kama nimesemati, I'm opposed to it.
0: No, no, I'm just saying.
1: I was like, you know, it's so
0: a beautiful gesture, man.
1: Ushaifanywa hivyo.
0: Yeah. I love it when the women take care of the men, man. Love your people. I don't know about kulisha na mkono because I would say Tanzanians, that's their culture. They eat with their hands more than we do.
1: I feel like
0: right? That's
1: so intimate. The only one time I've ever been fed na mkono was a friend of like her mom.
0: Yeah.
1: A friend of mine's mom.
0: Yeah.
1: So we were all there just eating with our hands and then she just like, I had never experienced something like that. It's so intimate. Yo, amechuna chakula, amekwambia fungua mdomo ukule. I think to me it's the purest form of love, like display of love. Like I love you.
0: Yeah, that's beautiful for sure.
1: You know, it's like how Jesus washed people's feet, man. That kind of act of service that it has nothing to do with you.
0: Yeah.
1: You know, it's...
0: But this jaogale, ebu kuja wash his feet.
1: Ooh,
0: huh?
1: Save me. Who's going to save me? I need help. I'm blinking. Help me.
0: I'm just joking. By the way, you can call us 071-1046-100.
2: Hello,
3: hello.
1: Celebrate. Oh, kiss.
0: Yesterday,
1: your newly born.
3: Ni mimi hapa.
1: Wood
3: Vaji.
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0: Coming through for you, man. 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

0: up into our Friday together, coming out of Up Burukanga.
1: Bigger up.
0: We are all the way up on a Friday. There's just like something in the air, Kila, every single time we get to this point of the week. After in the office alone, people are smiling bigger smiles than they were smiling on Monday. So yes, let's get into it. As you're checking in on WhatsApp, who's the first one on the list today?
2: Hi Kate, good morning. Mombasa hapa kama kawaida. Checking in manzee, nategea show ya Friday mbaya sana. Umekuwa na maubaya sana since the week started. Yani you are just wishing for Friday ifike haraka.
0: Ishafika
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0: Alright.
2: Tunategea show, Mombasa it's raining manzee, it's been raining since yesterday night. Mpaka saa hii still raining mbaya sana like.
0: Itatufikia bado.
2: Weh? 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
0: Asante,
2: tuko pamoja till 3 PM.
0: Asante Kelvin, musijali mvua, mvua itatufikia at some point all of us. We heard 80% of the country is going to be experiencing extreme heavy rainfalls into El Nino season. Tashindo nikiwakumbusha tu. As we get into King Maddy and Chloe, yes, the music is looking good. Aya Nakamura on the way, some Neo as well. Do you know what is one of the most annoying questions to apparently be asked on a Friday? Yani, watu wengine wanajam wakiulizwa because, first of all, it's an invasion of privacy. And second of all, si kila mtu akona answer to the question.

to kick off your Friday. Well, there are those that expect you to maintain that energy straight across the weekend. Friday, Saturday, Sunday is why I want to let you know what is apparently one of the most annoying questions to be asked on a Friday. My name is Kate Sidede. Watu wangapi washa kuuliza form ni gani? What's the Friday plan? What you doing this Friday? What are you up to this weekend? All wanting to get into your business. It's none of your business, first and foremost, unless you are directly involved in what it is I'm going to be doing this weekend. But people always expect you to have a plan for the weekend. I was reading one of them many threads posts, right? And guys were like, the pressure of being asked, what are you doing for the weekend, should stop. Don't ask people what they're doing for the weekend. If anything, in the words of Georgia Smith right here, most people are just happy to be alive to even see the weekend, because Monday to Friday has been smacking you left, right, and center, you know.

0: You know what? There are certain songs you have on repeat just ridiculously. And for me, it's been Nika's One Track Mind. She is all the way from... Where is she from, by the way? She's not from Haiti. She's French. Something else. Mbonanasahau. She's coming through on One Track Mind. My name is Kate C. Dede. Yet again, another song about those men annoying us. And I'm not the one. See, mimi nimepanga playlist. Junior and Yuliza mwenye amepanga playlist kama kuna shida. But yo, the hits are getting even better as we fast approach the afternoon. Shout out to the likes of Ben Sol, Sean Paul, and Shinsea all coming up.
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0: ni uongo. It is some of us are too busy to be. You know, they're too busy being someone else's bae, maybe. Maybe. Man, like Kiz Daniel, into what is our afternoon, 4 minutes to midday. My name is Kate Sidede. Let's go ahead and wrap up the hour. The Sounds of Black Bones is going to do that for you and I. Into the afternoon as well, your ridiculous story of the afternoon is coming up. And as always, this question.
1: What's the big deal?
0: Is going to be a part of it as well. So keep it, Kiss. We are busy, busy. Busy to be bae. Busy to be in studio dropping you all those hits you want to hear. Into your Friday anthem as well. That's going to kick off our 12 o'clock.

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1: Little Nas X is mourning the loss of his mother, Tameka Hill, announcing her death over the weekend with an emotional tribute on Instagram. He shared photos of her and wrote that he would love her forever. RD, this one's gonna hurt. The loss is particularly important because Nas has previously spoken about their complicated relationship and revealed that his mother struggled with addiction. Despite the difficulties between them, he had always maintained that there was love. Her age and cause of death have not been publicly disclosed. And sadly, Lionel Richie has had fans worried after being hospitalized in an ICU following his latest concert in St. Louis. The 77-year-old music legend checked himself into hospital after Saturday's performance, where he reportedly needed a chair to finish all night long. Doctors are reportedly checking for possible dehydration, and sources say the admission was precautionary, with Richie expected to be discharged soon. This comes just 2 months after another healthcare in Minnesota, where he became dizzy during a performance and had to cut the show short. For now, fans are hoping that he makes a quick recovery and take a much-needed rest.
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5: Ladies and gentlemen, new weekendy. And that is exactly how we are going to kick off the hour with our Friday anthem as always. The Lucci and Savara are about to kick us off into the weekend, man. Full steam ahead as we officially enter the afternoon. My name is Kate Sidege. Let's get into your ridiculous story of the afternoon first, okay? Because this thing called corruption, we sure do live in a corrupt country, and one of the biggest forms of corruption is what? Bribery. But guess what? When you have the Ethics and Anti-Corruption Commission on their toes, on their crossing their T's and dotting their I's. Let me come and give you some very unfortunate bribery and corruption story into the afternoon. Like I said, the Lucci. Anasa Maniwi Kendi. So let me know where it is you are right now. Check in. Phone line is open. WhatsApp line never shuts. Good afternoon.

0: Don't fake the hits. Be in the moment with the beat.
1: Ooh, let's go again.
0: Be in the moment with the beat.
1: Okay, then.
0: Kenya's number one hit music station.

Beyonce Uncuff It. This time last week, we were knee-deep into celebrating Beyonce's 45th birthday, and we had too many mega tunes by Beyonce playing on that day. I'm like, should we just rewind selector on a couple of them? We played this yesterday. Requested. Well, I'm glad you're here to spend your Friday afternoon with us on Kiss FM, man. Ah, Beyonce. Okay, Semeni Ngwe, and I just might drop that one into the hour as well. But coming out of Beyonce's Cuff It, your ridiculous story of the afternoon is about being cuffed by the Ethics and Anti-Corruption Commission, because we live in a country where corruption is just the order of the day. Like, what did you have for breakfast? Corruption. What are you having for lunch? Dinner? Maybe a snack, your chai yasakumi. We are having corruption on the menu daily, okay? Now, the EACC have arrested two DCI officers over soliciting 500,000 shilling bribe for an exchange of terminating a murder case. You're literally a suspected murderer, and you've said, so the story just goes and dies, as if you've not potentially committed one of the crimes that could earn you a life sentence. This is the forms of corruption we are dealing with for a quick 500,000. Well, like I said, EACC are on their toes. The Ethics and Anti-Corruption Commission might be coming for you too. You know you've been involved in a form of corruption here or there. If you have ever paid a traffic policeman like a 500 shillings, 1,000, maybe 2,000, I know we're all guilty. Even me sitting here.

We got Man Like Diamond, Platinum, and Jukes. They're coming through on Joy. My name is Kate Sidede. Diamond Platnumz is so filled with joy now that he welcomed a new baby girl a couple of days, 40 plus days ago. Well, not actually, is it the 40 and Afika Kesho? Because they're celebrating 40 days of our precious baby girl tomorrow, 12th of September, 2026, Saturday, time 3 p.m. Location, Tegeta Madel. Tegeta Madel. I don't know where that is. But there's a baby who is 40 days old that is going to be getting one of the biggest bashes in Tanzania this weekend. That is Diamond, that is Zuchu. I'm sure they've invited just about every other superstar to come and celebrate as well. Munajo yu mtoto hata ajijui bado. Ajui, she doesn't even know she's been born yet. Doesn't even know what her name is. Can't she open her eyes even? Y'all already celebrating 40 days. Kitambo tufike 1 year. We're going to wait and see what that celebration is going to be like. But I'm still very confused. I know it really is none of my business, none of our business. But didn't Zuchu say the two of them are not together anymore? Is this co-parenting then? Is this literally what they're doing? So silly.

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1: Yaga.
0: Your shout out's coming through. I want to hear this voice note from one. Yego, what's swag one? Wait, wait.
2: Blow my money on you. Blow my money on you. Blow my money on you. Anyways. 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I'm so excited. This week, we had planned like to kill rats. So. We had blown money on the panya and now they're dead. So yeah,
0: are you
2: almost like mama na watoto, mama na watoto. Anyways, I'm tuned in very early for the vibes until my bad die. Yes, locked in.
0: Yeah, she crazy.
1: What in
0: but
1: the
0: I
1: Tom
0: love
1: and Jerry
0: her.
1: Is going on?
0: No, I can so relate. You know, there's nothing nice about rats. They may look small and cute sometimes, but those are very dangerous rodents.
1: Do you?
0: Mimi nimewahi fanya same exercise kama yego, where you plan to just eradicate. Na dawa haifanyangi kazi sa zingine. You have to go all hands.
1: Mnatoa wapi?
0: Hands in.
1: Mnatoa wapi panya? Kidi kusema kwa.
0: Unajua pale nyuma ya balcony. Wacha nikwambie. And then of
1: jirani.
0: Course, jirani. Jirani ako na vitu mingi hapo kwa balcony. Once upon a time, I moved from that house.
1: Ulihama.
0: Now there's no way.
1: Hakuna panya?
0: Hakuna.
1: That you know.
0: Naishi mbali na majirani.
1: Okay.
0: Balcony yangu na yake
1: suburb leafy areas.
0: Yes.
1: Okay.
0: So, before then, huwe jirani alikuwa na ile, is just a hoarder, putting all manner of cupboards and everything in the balcony.
1: Kitu yote aminunua mzigo, anaeka hapo nyuma.
0: So of course that harbors rats, okay? 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
0: 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Kambia Jabari, shika hiyo broom. It was a joint operation.
1: So mlikuwa mnazimurder.
0: You were successful.
1: Mnazimurder. You kid, you are a killer.
0: For rats, you know the diseases that they spread.
1: Hakuna. Nani mwaisikia ameugonjeka na panya? Nani?
0: Ulize utaambiwa. They're very dangerous. When you see them, eradicate them.
1: All right. Real quick, also, I love the fact that, remember we were scared about AI and what it would do during the next elections and videos. Now, Mwalimu, it's actually a good thing because AI is also detecting fake posts, fake hashtags, and it's even now exposing people who use AI to generate or to get public opinion or to shape public opinion. Yes. Nimeona hapa hivi inaitwa Cloud. This is one of those AI search tools. Na imeweza kuexpose one CS wa huku ambaye alikuwa ameifanya inafaa kugenerate around 50 tweets randomly za kumsifu. Na Cloud ikakuja ikasema, this man is a liar. He's a liar. So I want them to continue that way because I know 2027 watu watajaribu each and every way to make sure that they are popular.
0: I mean, think about it. Wouldn't you do the same thing
1: if you are
0: a politician and you want popularity? So you know, devise ways to make yourself look good online.
1: First of all, this politician is cheap. Heri wale wanalipana 527 watu wanawatwitia. Uyu ameenda anayefanya generate bots to it. Annoy kutoka to every part of the country zikisema eti, oh, the CS is doing a good job. We have found you.
0: Are you daring enough to say which CS this is?
1: Neza.
0: Yamaza.
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5: Akaka Mega Court has sent

The case dates back to June 2019 when police, acting on information from members of the public, raided her rented house in the Muram area of Kakamega Central and reportedly found the bang hidden inside 22 rooms. And finally, Megan Thee Stallion is opening up about her breakup. And she says it was rough. The rapper has spoken candidly about the end of her relationship with NBA star Klay Thompson, describing the breakup as very rough and admitting she felt like she was losing herself during the relationship. Megan and Thompson

0: ya kwamba hilo ni jambo ambalo wanashughulikia. Wacha tuchunge hawa kina mama ili waweze kuchunga familia zao.
1: Kenya National Union of Teachers has called on the Ministry of Education to put measures in place to prevent disruption of school calendars during the anticipated El Nino rains. Deputy Secretary General Hesbon Otieno says the union is confident the calendar will not be interrupted, noting that warnings were issued early enough. Most schools are anticipated to close for the third term on October 23rd, while the rains are projected to begin in the second week of October.
2: The government is considering that it is a phenomenon that is about to happen so that they can be watchful to ensure that everybody is safe, that if there is any interference with the calendar of education, it is minimal.
1: Kenyan music stars Khaligraph Jones, Dina Codes and Femi One are set to headline the entertainment offering round this weekend at Christie Sevens as the historical tournament marks its 60th anniversary at Rufea Grounds in Nairobi. The Christie Sevens will run from Saturday 12th to Sunday 13th September, bringing the curtain down on the 2026 National Sevens Circuit in what promises to be a weekend of high-level rugby, music and entertainment. And that's what's trending on Kenya's Kiss. I'm Tony Ngala.
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1: Mambo kama hayo sasa. 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And imagine this is just the first layer of this year mix. Eh? 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
2: Yes, sir.
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1: Listen. Sometimes we also need a moment to just step away from the noise, gather with good people and remember how far the good Lord has brought us. Mm-hmm. Can I hear an amen wherever
2: amen.
1: You are right now?
2: Amen.
1: Yes, so this Sunday, the 13th of September, Alive in the Park invites you to an afternoon of faith, music, and fellowship at the Waterfront Ngong Racecourse. 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There will also be other acts present, kama Nyawera, Ben Psycho, Moji Shot Baba, and wengine kadhalika. 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This is brought to you by Omnispace 3D and The Golden Voice.
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